What's up? It's Brian Sheet, and El Paso's old school Hot 93.5 has your hookup on some of the best local goods, restaurants, activities, and more at half the price. 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

0: 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Are people afraid to talk to you, and why? Brianna.
1: 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I make people nervous and, like, intimidate them.
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0: Paso's Old School, Hot 93.5. Coming your way in just a few minutes. 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Plus, I got Biggie with More Money, More Problems. I'm Roxy Romeo and ASAP Rocky. He is being accused of disrespecting Rihanna. While he was in Phoenix for a tour stop, he paused and said this. Take a listen.
1: Thank God y'all didn't know me when I was singing, because I would have f***ed out you if you was pretty.
0: And in another video, while in the middle of performing a song, he looked at a fan and said this.
2: Touch me, baby girl. Oh, she fine as
0: So as you can imagine, after that, rumors have started swirling that there is trouble in paradise in the Fenty household. And of course, the comments came rolling in. One person said, ASAP Rocky must have forgot who he's dating the way he's so comfortable with disrespecting Rihanna. He needs to be put in his place. Another person said, ASAP Rocky must be trying real hard to end up single. I get entertaining fans comes with the territory, but there's a fine line between putting on a show and deadass disrespecting your relationship. And a third person, it's funny hearing women scream for checks notes. ASAP Rocky, while he's performing a rap song, he's always been a corny-ass rapper. I refuse to believe he has black fans. The biggest thing I know him for is marrying Rihanna. I do agree with the first comment. ASAP Rocky really must have forgotten who he's dating. Personally, I don't think Rihanna is the type of woman that's going to accept that disrespect, but I also think that Rihanna is going to keep private matters private. So she going to handle ASAP Rocky, but behind closed doors, is what I think.
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1: There is no arguing it. You know, the biggest show of the year, hands down, is that R&B tour with Chris Brown and Usher. And everybody wants to go. And we want to make sure that you are there to experience it. All right, be

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0: nowadays, everybody wanna talk like they got something to say, but nothing comes out when they move their lips, just a bunch of gibberish. 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
1: 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Keeping you rolling the Saturday night, Roxy Romeo. On the way, I got more of your favorite throwbacks with Akon, I Wanna Love You, plus the Fugees, Ready or Not, and this is just all bad. So Dwayne Wade's eldest son, Zaire, has been arrested and is facing serious legal trouble. He was taken into custody after police responded to a home around 5:30 in the morning following a 911 call about a woman screaming. And when they arrived, they found Zaire and a woman, and the woman had lacerations on her face and body. Zaire was booked on suspicion of felony domestic violence, criminal threats, and false imprisonment. An emergency protective order was also issued. Zaire posted $50,000 bond and was released that day. The case is expected to be reviewed by the LA County District Attorney's Office. So far, no comments have been released by Zaire, his father, or any of their legal team.
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1: 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Yes, it's a trifling friend indeed. 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

0: El Paso's old school, Hot 93.5. I'm Roxy Romeo holding you down. On the other side, Tupac and Dr. Dre, California Love is kicking off more of your favorite throwbacks. Plus, I got The Weeknd with The Hills. So, Pastor Jamal Bryant. So, this is the pastor that went viral for sparking the Target boycott. He's facing a lot of backlash right now. So, the mother of his son, LaToya Shanti Odom, is calling him out for failing to show up emotionally and financially for their son. LaToya claims that Brian has never been present in their son's life, who is almost 11 years old at this point. She also claims that the last payment that she received for him was $96. The most heartbreaking part of what she said is that she took her son at just 2 years old to Atlanta to see Brian because the son asked to see him and Brian wouldn't touch him. She said it was just a staring contest. Supposedly, this was a private matter that has now been made public. Brian has not commented, but he better. Okay, you have all the time in the world to talk about everything else. Let's talk about these allegations, all right? You are supposed to be a man of God. I'm just saying, what's going on?
1: Good thing.
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0: El Paso's old school, Hot 93.5. Roxy Romeo holding you down, hoping to close out your Saturday night. I do have more of your favorite throwbacks on the way for you with Fab and Tamia into you, plus Boyz II and I'll Make Love to You. So more news about Nancy Guthrie has been reported. So supposedly, someone is now claiming to know who abducted her, and this time the sender says they have video evidence. So according to an email sent to TMZ, the person claims to have a phone hidden in a secure location containing a short video that allegedly shows Guthrie with one of her kidnappers on the day, on what may have been the day she died, along with photos and identifying details. The sender is demanding that TMZ pay one Bitcoin for the phone's password, but TMZ is pushing for proof first. And they also turned the information over to the FBI. So is this real or is this a scammer just trying to get some money is the question.
1: Good thing.
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1: 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I got one word for you. Yeah. Don't that remind you of the good times? Usher, Lil Jon, the Luda, right here with that.
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1: 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Who cares? He's old as hell. Yeah, I said it. 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But Yaxel? My guy Yaxel Lindenborg just might be able to help. 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

0: El Paso's old school Hot 93.5. GB is in here. It's Throwback Hip Hop and R&B. Now listen, man, in today's day and age, I hope you're staying informed. This week alone, we had how many damn earthquakes? Shout out to my folks in Venezuela. A whole lot of prayers up. Shout out to my folks over in Northern California. There was a big one up there too. Yeah, I believe it was in Japan, Taiwan, somewhere over there for sure. It was damn near a whole tidal wave in the Pacific Ocean. Regardless, my point is, you gotta know these things, people. There's only one place I get my news from. The BIN, the Black Information Network, first 24/7 fully comprehensive news source that is strictly for you and yours. 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They're going to tell you straight, real, raw, and uncut. That's why I get my news from there and there only, the BIN.
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0: 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Shaggy was tripping on this one. How you forgot you gave her a key, bruh? Here's It Wasn't Me.
1: Yo, man.
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1: My girl just caught me.
2: You made her catch you?
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Throwback hip hop and R&B. You play it by the G Biz. 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Yes, we're taking it back to the desert, baby. And you got your first chance to get tickets coming up real soon. So make sure you are ready. Of course, Capital One cardholders are going to have the first shot to make it.

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1: 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That's what he said. I don't know if he's smoking that Zara or what, but regardless, he said he like Outkast, so he good with me. Here's Hey Ya.

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1: Don't make hip-hop and R&B. You play a part in the G-Biz. 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Look no further than the iHeartRadio app. You know they got thousands of playlists that are just sitting there waiting for you, right? No matter what type of mood you got going on, maybe you just want something for the kids. And we on Kids Bop all day. That's cool. Maybe you got the homies coming over. You want to throw on some West Coast slaps to make sure your barbecue is the function that y'all need when y'all slapping down them dominoes. Or maybe, you know, your parents is coming over. It's an OG, you know, it's an OG movement. So all you got to do is go ahead and slide on with some of them golden sounds. Maybe a little Anita, a little Aretha Franklin. Something that they can vibe to. Regardless, it's a playlist for you on that iHeartRadio app.
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0: El Paso's old school Hot 93.5. Throwback hip hop and R&B. You play it by the G Biz. A whole lot of folks right now are locked in on the World Cup. Are you doing the same? Because it's a whole lot happening right now. My folks over here from the USA did really, really well until they faced Turkey the other day. They only lost by 1 point there too. But I'm going to tell you like this. They still advancing. It's also a whole lot going on. My folks from the Cape Verde, Ivory Coast. I'm just talking about their women. They fine. But, you know, it's always something in the World Cup for everybody. Give it a shot. If you're not already checking out the podcast on the iHeartRadio app, what are you waiting for? They talk about it right there. So go ahead and dive on in.
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1: Throwback hip hop and R&B. 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Shout out to the boy Usher. Him and C Breezy about to go ahead and tear this road up for that R&B tour. Right now, here's a little taste. You don't have to call.

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0: days, everybody wanna talk like they got something to say, but nothing comes out when they move their lips. Just a bunch of gibberish. 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
1: Don't make hip hop and R&B. You play a part of the G-Biz. And my time is up, man. I am out of here. And this is going to be my last show for June. Because next week, we are coming back. And it's going to be July, baby. It's in full swing. Summertime is fully underway. Make sure you go ahead and hit me up on Instagram, Snapchat, Twitter, TikTok. At _GBIZNESS. Log in with that G-Biz. Go ahead and hit me with a follow, man. I'll follow you back and show you some love. Until then, peace and love to you and yours, man. Stay blessed.
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0: 93.5. Yo, it's your player partner, G Biz. Waking with Big Boy tomorrow morning at 6 for the phone tap and the biggest moments in the culture right here in El Paso's old school.
1: She take my money when I'm in need. Yeah, she's a trifling friend indeed. Oh, she's a gold digger way over time.

5, El Bezos Old School. Fat Joe and Ashanti, what's love? Dola White checking in early on this Sunday morning. Let's crash out. If you're having a bad weekend, get it up off your chest. 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

0: El Paso's old school, Hot 93.5. 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
0: Lyric, are you ready to play random ass trivia for no damn reason, for absolutely nothing?
1: I am.
0: All right, here's how it works. I'm going to ask you a random ass trivia question. If you get the answer wrong, you win absolutely nothing. However, if you get the answer right, you also win absolutely nothing. Do you understand?
1: I understand.
0: All right, Lyric, here's your question. In the video for Nelly and Kelly Rowland's Dilemma, what Microsoft software program did they use instead of a simple text message?
1: I don't know.
0: Not even going to take a guess. It was Excel. There was an Excel spreadsheet that was supposed to be a text message thread. It's a mess, but you didn't get that right, which means you didn't win anything, but it doesn't really matter. You won't win anything anyway, so who really cares? Thank you so much for playing, Lyric.
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93.5 El Paso's old school. Fabulous and Tamia into you. Dola White hanging with you on this Sunday morning. I've got requests on the way for Ursh and Alicia Keys, my boo. If you got a request, hit me up. Tap that red mic on your iHeart radio app. Leave that request right there. Right now.

0: El Paso's old school, High 93.5. Ursher and Alicia Keys, my boo. Dola White hanging with you on this Sunday morning. I've got requests on the way for Pog and Dre, California Love, plus Rihanna and Jay, Umbrella, give it up as well. Right now, I got to remind you, in less than a week, America going to turn 250, and we're celebrating with $250,000 in cash. 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Try to win that $2,500. 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

at 93.5 El Paso's Old School. Coming up, I'll run down the top five songs on this date from 1996. Plus, the Loonies, I Got Five on, and Ashanti Foolish are all on the way. 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

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It's time for round two of Random Ass Trivia for no damn reason, for absolutely nothing. 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Got Invogue, my loving, on the way up to Juvenile.

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0: El Paso's old school, High 93.5. Flo Rida and T-Pain, low. Dolla White hanging with you on this Sunday morning. I've got requests on the way for Akon and Snoop. I Wanna Love You. Plus, Pac, Changes, and Aaliyah, Try Again are all on the way as well. If you got a request in the meantime, hit me with it. Tap that red mic on our free iHeartRadio app. Leave that request right there. I'm going to do my best to get it on there for you, all right? Right now, Blackstreet, No Diggity.
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0: Coming up, I'll run down the top five songs on this date from 1997. Plus, Brandy, I Want to Be Down is on the way up to T.I., whatever you like.
1: You know them old sugar daddy. They be tricking, they tell them girls. I see.

0: 93.5 El Paso's Old School. 50, 21 questions. Dolla White hanging with you on this Sunday morning. Got requests on a wave of Montel Jordan. This is how we do it. Plus, Lil Jon Get Low coming up as well. Right now, let's take it back to 97. These were your top five songs on this date from 1997. And number five, I love this one. Blackstreet, Don't Leave Me. Number four, it says the Refugee Camp All-Stars, but let's be real. This was a Lauryn Hill song. The Sweetest Thing by the air quote Refugee Camp All-Stars. It's really by Lauryn Hill. Number three, 112 Cupid. Number two, Erykah Badu, Next Lifetime. And the number one song on this date in 1997, Changing Faces, Get Out. There you go. Your top five for 1997. Texting.
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0: nowadays, everybody wanna talk like they got something to say, but nothing comes out when they move the lips, just a bunch of gibberish. I'm back like they forgot about Dre.
1: 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Dre and M forgot about Dre. Dolla White hanging with you on this Sunday morning. I've got requests on the way for Mary J. Blige, Be Without You. If you got a request, hit me up. Tap that red mic on your iHeartRadio app. Leave that request right there. Right now it's TLC. This club is

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0: 93.5 El Paso's old school. Ja Rule, Ashanti, always on time. Dola White hanging with you on this Sunday morning. Got requests on the way for Jay, Don't Walk Away, plus Cam'ron, A. Ma coming up as well. Right now, let's take it back to 98. These were your top five songs on this date from 1998. At number five, I don't remember this, Mariah Carey, My All. Number four, I used to tell people John B. was my cousin just because we was both white dudes. Anyway, John B., They Don't Know was your number four song. Number three, Janet Jackson, I Get Lonely. Number two, Next, Too Close. And the number one song on this date in 1998, Brandy and Monica were on top with A Boy Is Mine. There you go, your top five from 1998.
1: Good thing.
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Make it want to ride with me a little bit. Well, Shannon, with your man Big Von on the radio, rocking with you on the wonderful Sunday. If you need something, want something, call me. We gonna get it on. We gonna play some jams, crack some jokes, try to figure out how you can get some of these tickets, maybe even some money around here.

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Your favorite throwbacks are on now. 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

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Make sure you wake up with Big tomorrow morning at 6 for the phone tap. 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

Live. What's poppin', man? 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What we gonna do? We gonna watch a little bit of Power. We catch up on. We didn't get to see Friday. We gonna have the House of Dragons with the Wild Sheep Stealer. If you ain't watched it by now, you need to catch it up, all right? Quit chasing waterfalls and get off on these shows, okay?

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1: Give it to him all my life. 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Happy birthday, Jerry Chan. Happy birthday, Tandy. Happy birthday, Trish. 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
1: I want to know what your fantasy is. Why don't you tell me a little something, hmm? 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Happy Sunday, man. 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I'm playing great records, having a good time, trying to tell you about the big events coming this

0: 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Hit him off with the dilemma a little bit, man. Sunday, I got it here for you. I got Tupac coming up for you. A little bit of T.I. I'll probably ruin House of Dragons for you. I'm just kidding. That'll start a full fight. I won't do it. But I will tell you how to get some money and some tickets and good stuff. We're going to kick off with the morning show all after this.
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1: Hey, I'm Jamie Lynn Sigler. You know when you're looking for a song and you hear one that just hits all the right beats and it's like, that's the one. That's what it felt like to find my relapsing MS treatment. When it was time for a change, I talked to my doctor about choosing a treatment that let me feel in control, that I take myself. My treatment choice? Boom, that's Kesimpta. I use it once a month, right at home or wherever I'm headed, no infusion days required. And Kesimpta has been proven to reduce relapses and slow disability progression, as shown in two studies versus teriflunomide.
5: Kesimpta ofatumumab is a prescription treatment for adults with relapsing forms of multiple sclerosis taken monthly after 3 weekly starter doses. 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

El Paso's old school, Hot 93.5. Smooth grooving it a little bit. Sundays is made for. Happy birthday, everybody celebrating on this wonderful Sunday. Happy birthday to Cheska. Happy birthday to my man Jerry Chan, the ODC.

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1: Brother 50 Cent doing the 21 questions, sending out to Nin. Uncle Clayton, they love that one. 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Let's talk about some things. Still Drake coming up, a little bit of a joke. 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Maybe some money and some trips, some tickets. All that coming up after this.
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the West Coast warlord. 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Big Von trying to get it right, get it good. Got Killing Me Softly coming up. Classic DMX. And for all those need a little drink on the Sunday, let's get this one for the bartenders. 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
1: 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They coming this way. Chris Brown, Usher. That's want to know where you going to be.

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2: 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Oh, she's a gold digger. Way over town.